0: But as the exact same issue combined, and both issues have the same solution.
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4: Good evening. Now your wave weather forecast for Haverhill and the Merrimack Valley. A wind advisory is in effect through Saturday. Increasing clouds, windy with showers developing tonight, low near 56. Northeast winds gusting 35 miles per hour. Overcast, windy with periods of rain, heavy at times for every Saturday, high around 62. Northeast winds gusting to 45. Overcast, windy with periods of heavy rain Saturday night, low near 54. Remaining overcast, windy and cool with showers Sunday, highs in the upper 50s. I'm WHAV meteorologist James Cuffington. Your next wave weather in 30 minutes.
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2: 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In the Edwin B. Johnson Newsroom, this is Jennifer Cosgrove.

Unmistakable voice of Roy the Boy, Roy Orbison. Got up by request to Mark over in Amesbury. Right here on the Wave, 97.9, the place to be as we play the greatest hits of all time just for you.

0: 97.9 WHAV, and it's not the end of the line yet. We still have another hour and a half left to go, so if there's anything I can play for you, feel free to give me a call on the hit line. I'd love to hear from you. 978-374-1900. Once again, that is 978-374-1900. Got to take a quick break, but we'll be back with more music and fun right after this.
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3: 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Recently, I spoke with Dean Graziano, director of the Haverhill campus for the New England Tractor Trailer Training School and HVACR Training, and his work with the governor's office to promote the trades.
4: It started off as a career awareness week, and I get a letter back from Constituent Services. 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So it went from awareness week to workforce development month.
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5: I'm Ben Thomas with an AP News Minute. Russia's aerial attacks on Ukraine overnight and into Friday killed at least five people. And in the capital, Kyiv, where firefighters battled flames in an apartment building, the attacks have come around the clock lately. In Russia, authorities reported one person killed and 21 wounded in Ukrainian long-range attacks. And Lisa Dwyer reports President Volodymyr Zelensky says he asked President Trump this week to press China's leader Xi Jinping to use his influence over Moscow to end its invasion.
6: NATO countries have called China a decisive enabler of Russia's actions. In St. Petersburg, Russian President Vladimir Putin says Ukraine needs to feel the impact of Russia's retaliatory measures and says that Ukraine's escalation of attacks on Russia will not achieve the outcome they desire. I'm Lisa Dwyer.
5: Zelensky also says Trump confirmed he'll allow Ukraine to get licenses to produce Patriot air defense systems. I'm Ben Thomas.
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7: Good evening. Now your wave weather forecast for Haverhill and the Merrimack Valley. A wind advisory is in effect through Saturday. Increasing clouds, windy with showers developing tonight, low near 56. Northeast winds gusting to 35 miles per hour. Overcast, windy with periods of rain, heavy at times for every Saturday, around 62. Northeast winds gusting to 45. Overcast, windy with periods of heavy rain Saturday night, low near 54. Remaining overcast, windy and cool with showers Sunday, highs in the upper 50s. I'm WHAV meteorologist James Cuffington. Your next wave weather in 30 minutes.
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K-E-L-O, calling America here on the Wave 97.9, the place to be, W-H-A-V, heard from Paul on the hit line. 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

Zeppelin. 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Here's a good one. Forgotten 45 from Procol Harum. It's Conquistador. 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

97.9 WHAV in Procol Harum and Conquistador as we play the greatest hits of all time just for you. If there is anything I can play for you, 978-374-1900. And you know what? Since we're coming up to the top of the hour, let's play one more from Procol Harum. Perhaps their biggest hit. It's a whiter shade of pale. You know, with all the talks of this nor'easter coming this weekend. Don't worry, at least it's not snow. Yet.

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1: AP News, Sumpin Thomas. Extreme weather a big story with Hurricane Nolo threatening Hawaii's Big Island with potentially catastrophic flooding. On the East Coast, Ed Donahue reports a powerful nor'easter.
2: It's expected to bring strong winds, coastal flooding, and heavy rain.
3: We lost over 5 feet of embankment.
2: The storm already passed Mark Mamorelli's house along the Delaware coast.
3: A little bit of rain, but as the tide rose, the wind got stronger.
2: The strongest winds are headed for Cape Cod, Martha's Vineyard, and Nantucket. Emily Boardman lives in Providence, Rhode Island.
4: Honestly, this time of year is a lot of locals' favorites. We really love coming out, seeing the wild weather. Sometimes, perhaps ill-advised, we'll still be out on the beach watching the waves.
2: Public ferry services between Cape Cod, Martha's Vineyard, and Nantucket are experiencing widespread cancellations. Ed Sheeran's two concerts this weekend in Foxborough, Massachusetts, have been canceled. The Boston Red Sox moved up one of their weekend games by 2 days in hopes of avoiding any rainouts. I'm Ed Donahue.
1: President Trump's canceling nearly $1 billion in spending approved by Congress, using a rare and contested power to axe funding for immigrant services and diversity-focused initiatives. Senate Appropriations Committee Chair Susan Collins says the action came without warning or consultation. The Supreme Court's issued a pair of election-related rulings, turning away a third attempt to use a new Missouri congressional map backed by President Trump, and giving an okay for now for states to resume use of a federal voter eligibility database ahead of November's midterms. Voting law experts note a 90-day rule bars systematic voter purges near an election, saying that'll likely limit the ruling's impact. And Iran's offering to reopen the Strait of Hormuz and resume talks on its nuclear program if the U.S. lifts its naval blockade, waives sanctions on Iranian oil, and observes a ceasefire. This is AP News. Sea turtles have been recorded laying eggs on beaches in Southern California for the first time ever.
5: It's just magical.
1: Heidi Steven in Huntington Beach.
5: This is my favorite place in the world, so to see a sea turtle nest.
1: Olive Ridley turtles, the smallest of sea turtles.
6: It's a special moment.
1: Trevor McDonald is the Huntington Beach Marine Safety Chief.
6: This is the first time we've ever had sea turtles come to shore, lay eggs, and establish a nest here at City of Huntington Beach. This is the first time ever.
1: A fact confirmed by the National Oceanic and Atmospheric Administration's West Coast Fisheries Division.
6: We don't want people walking up to that nesting site. We want to provide plenty of room to keep those eggs safe and give them the best possibility for survival.
1: McDonald adds, it is something to marvel at.
6: Personally, it was just a big smile, like, wow, I can't believe this is happening here.
1: The latest through the weekend at APnews.com. I'm Ben Thomas. 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
8: Good evening. Now your wave weather forecast for Haverhill and the Merrimack Valley. A wind advisory is in effect through Saturday. Increasing clouds, windy with showers developing tonight, low near 56. Northeast winds gusting to 35 miles per hour. Overcast, windy with periods of rain, heavy at times for every Saturday, high around 62. Northeast winds gusting to 45. Overcast, windy with periods of heavy rain Saturday night, low near 54. Remaining overcast, windy and cool with showers Sunday, highs in the upper 50s. I'm WHAV meteorologist James Cuffington. Your next wave weather in 30 minutes.
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0: Nobody but me going back to 1967 right here on the Wave 97.9, the place to be. 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
3: 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In the Edwin B. Johnson Newsroom, this is Jennifer Cosgrove.

double shot of Cher, one solo, and one with Sonny. Going off our request to Kathy, right here on the Wave 97.9, the place to be, WHAV. Playing the greatest hits of all time just for you. Got a request for some Steely Dan. Let's do it. It's Black Friday.

0: 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Dirty Work. Good enough by request. 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
7: I'm Ben Thomas with an AP News Minute. President Trump's canceling nearly $1 billion in spending approved by Congress, using a rare and contested power to axe funding for immigrant services and diversity-focused initiatives. And Lisa Dwyer reports Mississippi police are now saying a woman's apparent hanging last month was likely staged after her killing.
8: Police Detective Samuel Dukes testified that Tasia Fortune was apparently killed in a drug dispute before her body was hung in a tree in a staged lynching behind an abandoned home in the Mississippi Capitol this summer, and that interviews with others revealed Fortune fought hard before she was killed. Fortune was black, as are the two suspects. The discovery of her body on August 3rd stoked fear and widespread attention because the scene recalled actual lynchings in Mississippi, which has a long and troubled history of racial violence. I'm Lisa Dwyer.
7: And I'm Ben Thomas.
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9: Good evening. Now your wave weather forecast for Haverhill and the Merrimack Valley. A wind advisory is in effect through Saturday. Increasing clouds, windy with showers developing tonight, low near 56. Northeast winds gusting to 35 miles per hour. Overcast, windy with periods of rain, heavy at times for every Saturday, high around 62. Northeast winds gusting to 45. Overcast, windy with periods of heavy rain Saturday night, low near 54. Remaining overcast, windy and cool with showers Sunday, highs in the upper 50s. I'm WHAV meteorologist James Cuffington. Your next wave weather in 30 minutes.
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97.9 WHAV with a double shot of Queen for George as we play the greatest hits of all time just for you. And unfortunately, we had yet another sad loss in the music world. Pete Byrne, lead singer for the band Naked Eyes, sadly passed away last week at the age of 74. The news just came out the other day. So in honor of him, we're going to play a couple of their songs. Start with their biggest hit going back to 1983. It's always something there to remind me. Right here on The Wave, 97.9 WHAV.

0: WHAV here on an All Request Friday night. Chris with you for a few more minutes. Got to take a quick break, but I have a couple of more tunes to play for you coming up, so stick right there. We'll be right back right after this.
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said, Sweet Surrender. On the Wave 97.9, the place to be, WHAV, playing the greatest hits of all time. Heard from Dan. Want to hear this one from Jeff Buckley. It's Hallelujah here on the Wave.

to put the lid on things for yet another Friday night. But don't worry, you can catch me every Friday immediately following the 6 o'clock news right here on 97.9 WHAV, where we take your requests from 6 to 10 p.m., as I said, every Friday night. So until then, hope everyone has a great weekend. Stay safe. 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So, as I said, have a good weekend, stay safe, and I will see you all next week for another edition of All Requests Friday Night here on The Wave. Good night! Bye.

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1: AP News for Friday, September 25th. I'm Ben Thomas. China's President Xi Jinping wrapped up his state visit to the U.S., telling President Trump through an interpreter,
2: "Looking ahead to the remainder of this year, there will be two more opportunities for us to meet each other. Firstly, the APEC meeting in China, and then the G20 summit in the United States. I do welcome you, Mr. President and the First Lady, to visit China."
1: Trump confirms those meetings and says,
3: "America is very happy about this visit, and I'm sure China is very happy also."
1: Iran's offer to reopen the Strait of Hormuz and resume talks on its nuclear program if the U.S. lifts its naval blockade, waives sanctions on Iranian oil, and observes a ceasefire to include Lebanon. The deal mirrors the Memorandum of Understanding reached in June. A powerful nor'easter has been generating storm force winds and massive waves along the East Coast, where millions are under warnings, including flooding. While Lisa Dwyer reports,
4: residents of Hawaii's Big Island are bracing for another potentially catastrophic storm as Hurricane Nola is expected to bring flash flooding and extreme surf while passing south of the islands over the weekend. Resident Darren Montalvo was out filling sandbags to help protect the restaurant.
5: An area that floods, we want to try to protect it.
4: The island is already saturated from previous storms. Montalvo says when he first heard of how much rain they were originally expecting from Nola, of up to 35 inches.
5: And I was like, what? We better do this then. That's a lot of rain.
4: Nola is forecast to intensify into a Category 3 hurricane or stronger on Saturday. Forecasters are warning the island could now see 10 to 15 inches of rain and 50-mile wind gusts. I'm Lisa Dwyer.
1: And off Mexico's western coast, Hurricane Polo is a Category 5, expected to turn toward Baja California. This is AP News. Back to school for you, too.
6: Paul Hewson, now known as Bono, David Evans, known as The Edge, and Adam Clayton got their band together, then known as Feedback, 50 years ago at Mount Temple Comprehensive School in Dublin.
7: This is going to be our new rock and roll 45.
6: They return for a surprise class in rock and roll.
7: As in 45 revolutions per minute. And how many revolutions can we have in 2.5 minutes? 112.5.
6: Bono even got in a math question. He pointed to the science classrooms and said, "We escaped the lab. How's your experiment going for you?" Bono paid tribute to teachers and the wider community around this rock and roll high school. U2 has a new album, Carnival de Luz. I'm Ed Donahue.
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9: Good evening. Now your wave weather forecast for Haverhill and the Merrimack Valley. A wind advisory is in effect through Saturday. Increasing clouds, windy with showers developing tonight, low near 56. Northeast winds gusting to 35 miles per hour. Overcast, windy with periods of rain, heavy at times for every Saturday, high around 62. Northeast winds gusting to 45. Overcast, windy with periods of heavy rain Saturday night, low near 54. Remaining overcast, windy and cool, with showers Sunday, highs in the upper 50s. I'm WHAV meteorologist James Cuffington. Your next wave weather in 30 minutes.
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0: Have you noticed the time? Shouldn't you be getting to the office?
1: Yes. I just can't find the report I was working on last night.
0: Well, I should think not. Look at the mess on that desk. Don't you want me to straighten it up today?
1: No, please. No, don't touch anything.
0: Yeah, I love the way you let Miss Winters clear up your desk at the office, but here at home you never want me to touch things.
1: Well, Miss Winters knows just where things go.
0: Oh, I see. You were speaking to Mr. Cranshaw today?
1: Oh, I don't know.
0: Why do you keep putting it off, dear?
1: Now, look, don't nag me, will you?
0: Nag you? Goodness, you were the one who was all steamed up. You were furious when he offered that wonderful job to Charlie. And when Charlie turned it down, you couldn't wait to sail into Mr. Cranshaw.
1: Yeah, I know all about it. I'm sorry. Maybe I will today.
0: Don't forget, mention the nights you've worked till midnight, the weekends you've worked for 10 years.
1: Yeah. Oh, heck, where are those reports? Here they are.
0: Now, don't get mad when you talk to him. Just say everything nicely, but be firm, you know.
1: Just ask him why,
0: after your 10 years with his company, he never thought to offer the job to you.
1: 10 years, yeah. You know, that burns me up every time I think of it. You know, he never even mentioned to me that such a job was available.
0: I know, dear. Well, now, talk to him this morning while it's all fresh on your mind.
1: Yeah. All right. By golly, I will. I'll talk to him this morning.
0: Fine, and good luck, dear.
1: Yeah.

0: Miss Crenshaw, I feel that out of consideration for my 10 years with your company, that I should certainly have been offered that position. And furthermore, Miss Winters, yes, come in.
1: I just brought your coffee in, Mr. Piper. It's 10 o'clock.
0: Oh, fine.
1: And here are your vitamin pills. Don't forget to take them. Now, you said yesterday that we should get an answer off to the Webster Company this morning.
0: Yeah. Look, Miss Winters is... Is Mr. Crenshaw busy, do you know?
1: Oh, Mr. Crenshaw won't be in at all today, sir. Mrs. Crenshaw phoned and said he has a virus or something.
0: Oh, no, now I gotta go through all that over again. Oh,
1: I beg your pardon?
0: Nothing, Miss Winters, nothing. Oh, golly, all right, let's get at the correspondence. Now then, you say this is the last letter we've received from them?
1: Yes, it is, Mr. Piper.
0: Oh, yes, let's see. To the Webster Company, so forth, so on, Dear Mr. Graham, in reply to yours of the so forth and so forth, we feel that such an arrangement is not satisfactory, so forth, and that we feel that, you know what I mean.
1: Oh, yes, Mr. Piper, I'll take care of it.
0: Yeah, you take care. Well, that's all for now, Miss Winters. I've got some phone calls I have to make. I said that's all for now, then, Miss Winters.
1: Well, I did want to talk to you, Mr. Piper. I mean, if you have a minute.
0: Oh, well, yes, yeah, sit down. Don't be bashful with me, Miss Winters. We've worked together a long time.
1: Yes.
0: And I don't think I'm hard to talk to, am I?
1: Oh, no, Mr. Piper. You've been just wonderful. I've so enjoyed working with you all these years.
0: Ah, well, then, what seems to be the trouble? Something in the outer office?
1: Oh, no, nothing like that. Mr. Piper, I'm quitting my job. Oh, I know. It's been wonderful working with you. And you
0: quitting?
1: Always...
0: You're quitting your job, Miss Winters.
1: Oh, I know. As I said, it's just been wonderful working with you.
0: You can't quit your job. What in Sam Hill would I do without you? Oh, no. Now, look, Miss Winters, if there's something that's been bothering you around here...
1: Oh, no. It isn't anything like that.
0: Then why are you quitting?
1: Personal reasons.
0: Oh, well, now look, I know.
1: I can't tell you how I'm going to miss working with you, Mr. Piper, but I've been faced with this decision for some time now, and I finally made up my mind, and I'm sure that you will find someone to replace me.
0: Miss Winters, now look here. I mean, surely we can work this out.
1: Oh, no, Mr. Piper. No, I've made the decision. I'll be leaving February 15th.
2: Oh, for goodness sakes, what are you doing home at 4:30 in the afternoon? Did you talk to Mr. Crenshaw?
0: No, he's sick.
2: You look sick yourself. I hope you're not getting that virus that's going all over.
0: Well, I'm sick all right, but not with any virus. Miss Winters is leaving me.
2: Oh, it's too bad. She's a good secretary, too, isn't she?
0: Good.
2: Isn't
0: good.
2: She
0: is good. Doesn't even describe it. That woman is perfect. She's perfect.
2: Why is she leaving?
0: Personal reasons. That's all she'd say. Personal reasons. I know how
2: she is. Well, maybe her mother is sick, and Miss Winters feels she ought to stay home all the time and look after her or something.
0: Her mother? Why, does she live with her mother?
2: Well, yes, her mother and her brother. You knew that.
0: No. Well, I don't know. Maybe I knew it. I don't know.
2: Honestly, you've worked with Miss Winters for how long?
0: Oh, 8 years.
2: 8 years, and you don't know anything about her.
0: Well, look, we don't discuss personal things, for heaven's sakes. Gosh, I've certainly been good to her. You know, when she's wanted an afternoon off to get a permanent in her hair or something, I've always said yes. I've let her go off early to go to the dentist, you know.
2: You've also worked her pretty hard.
0: Oh, worked her hard? What do you mean by that?
2: My dear, many a time I picked you up at closing time. We'd be going out for dinner, and it was time for Miss Winters to go home, too. And you've handed her a big bunch of letters to answer and insisted that they get mailed that day.
0: Well, I mean, only when we've been busy. Miss Winters has never complained. She has never complained.
2: Well, that doesn't mean she hasn't felt like it. She's wanted to keep her job. How old is she?
0: Miss Winters? I don't know, 50-something.
2: Well, it's not as easy to get a job when you're 50-something as it is when you're 20-something.
0: Now, look, I know that Miss Winters has not been unhappy working for me. Look, she was in tears today, just in tears, telling me that she was leaving. She was in tears.
2: Oh, poor thing. Yeah. I wonder why she felt she had to quit. Well, now, don't worry. You'll find somebody else just as good, dear.
0: Never. Look, I don't want one of those cute young things to come swishing into my office on high heels and then... sits down, hoping he'll notice she has pretty legs.
2: I thought all you men wanted cute, young, pretty things for secretaries.
0: Well, I don't. Neither do most businessmen. That's a myth. When you get them like that, they're always out having coffee or a cigarette whenever you want them. And if you do get them in to take dictation, they forget to bring a pencil. No, sir. By golly, older girls. Women make the best secretaries.
2: Well, you'll find somebody, dear.
0: Every time. No, I will not like Miss Winters. 10 o'clock every morning, she brings me in a cup of coffee. Make sure I take my vitamins. You know, when I dictate a letter, she knows exactly what I want to say.
2: Probably a good thing, because I imagine she's the one who really composes it.
0: Yeah, oh, she's wonderful. She's wonderful. She knows just which business people are important and which ones have to be brushed off. And little things, you know. Always keeps my pencil sharpened. Dusts my desk. Even keeps a sewing kit if a button comes off my coat or something. She keeps Band-Aids in the desk if I cut my finger.
2: Oh.
0: Yeah.
2: In other words, what you want is a sort of combination general housekeeper, wife, nurse, stenographer, and personal maid with an IQ of 160, a woman over 40 with bad legs who never gets sick and who is utterly devoted to you.
0: Yeah, I guess that's it.
2: All these years, have you ever taken time to tell Miss Winters how much you appreciate all she does for you?
0: Oh, sure. Just this morning, I said, what would I do without you? I said it right to her.
2: Mm. How long is it since she's had a raise in salary?
0: Oh, well, I don't know. Hey, maybe if she got a good substantial raise, she wouldn't quit, huh? What do you think?
2: I don't know, dear. Maybe you'd better call her before she takes another job.

0: getting married.
1: What?
0: She's getting married.
1: Miss Winter? Oh, isn't that wonderful?
0: Wonderful? I think she's out of her mind. She's quitting a perfectly good job to run off and get tied up with some guy who's got a fishing boat. A fishing boat. Now, you know as well as
1: I
0: do.
1: Why, it sounds exciting and different. Well, I think she did the right thing.
0: You call it the right thing to just run off and leave her brother and her poor old mother to defend for themselves?
1: Dear, you must admit this is the first thought you've ever given to her poor old mother.
0: Well, I...
1: Anyhow, her poor old mother has a fairly good pension and her brother has a good job, so don't worry about them. I trust you had the decency to wish Miss Winter's happiness.
0: Well, certainly, but I said why couldn't she work even if she got married?
1: Well, maybe she can. What did she say?
0: The guy with the fishing boat is in Florida.
1: Oh, Florida? Why, isn't that where you suggested she go on her vacation last year?
0: Yes, that's where she met him.
1: You know, I think you feel worse about losing Miss Winters than you would about losing me.
0: Oh, don't be silly. It's just that I...
1: Honey, I understand, but cheer up. Now, you find somebody else.
0: Every morning at 10 o'clock, always bring me in a cup of coffee. She'd put in the 2 lumps of sugar.
1: Yes. Well, you find somebody, dear.
0: Just the right amount of cream, you know, that... Then she'd stir it for me.
1: Yes, it would. Now, you'll find something.
2: We'll return to the couple next door in just a moment.
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5: 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In the Edwin B. Johnson Newsroom, this is Jennifer Cosgrove.

0: Who turned the thermostat up?
1: Uh-oh, I didn't even know he was home.
2: Oh, goodness, I didn't either. You should have turned it down again before he got home.
1: Oh, say. Well, just ignore it.
2: Mm-hmm.
1: I really do wish you'd stop ironing, Aunt Effie. You said your back was bothering you.
2: I'm all right, dear. I'm sitting down. I've got the heating pad right on my back. I want to finish this ironing for dinner.
1: Well, now that he's home, I better turn the oven up higher and start the bacon for the calf's liver,
0: Who did it? Who turned the thermostat up?
1: Oh, hi, dear. I didn't know you were home.
0: Yes, obviously. Who turned the thermostat up?
1: Well, I cannot tell a lie, sir.
0: Oh,
1: I did.
0: Honey, for Pete's sakes, will you let that thing alone? Every time I go past, I see you've shoved it up again.
1: Well, the house was cold.
3: Look, the thermostat is set. It is properly regulated. As soon as the temperature goes below 72, it automatically goes on.
1: Well, then 72 is too cold, isn't it, Aunt Effie?
2: I think I'd better stay out of this.
1: Well, Aunt Effie said she was cold, and anyhow I was. I like a warmer house.
3: 72 is not too cold. As a matter of fact, the proper temperature is 68.
1: Proper for whom? Not for me. Mm-hmm. Anyhow, the dining room where you insisted on putting the thermostat may be 72, but the rest of the house is colder. And to get the rest of the house warmer, I have to shove the thermostat up.
3: That is absolute nonsense. If the dining room stays at 72, that is perfectly adequate.
1: Look, even if 72 is all right in the dining room, who sits in the dining room all day? Nobody. We use it for 1 hour for dinner, and the only reason...
0: Oh, no, there go the lights again.
1: I'm sorry.
0: What do you do now?
1: Well, I forgot I can't have the fry pan and the toaster going at the same time.
4: What's happened, Mommy? Where is everybody?
0: No, it's all right, Betsy, honey. We're in the kitchen. Your mother blew a fuse again.

0: Pink, where's the flashlight?
1: I don't know where the flashlight is, and I can't find any candles, and it wouldn't do any good if I did, because I can't find any matches.
2: I don't like to sit in the dark.
3: No, no, darling, you're all right, Bessie. You sit right here with Aunt Effie.
0: That flashlight should be in this drawer.
1: Oh, it isn't. I can't feel it at any rate. Here, what is this
0: now? Let me see. Oh, no, no, no, that's the hammer.
1: Yeah, I guess so.
0: You know, when we moved into this new house, we were going to have special drawers for everything. The flashlight was always going to be in this drawer.
1: Well, it isn't. Yeah. You had it the last time I saw it, dear. You were looking for something outside that you dropped in the snow.
3: Well, there must be some matches somewhere. We can at least light a candle.
1: Well, I can't find any candles.
0: Well, we had dozens of old candles.
1: I melted them down at Christmas time to make one big, lovely Christmas candle that we had on the piano.
3: Well, let's find some matches, then. Maybe you can use those to find the fuses.
0: Well, we probably don't have any fuses. Seems to me I used the last one 2 days ago when you blew a fuse.
1: Well, I'm sorry.
0: Well, sorry. Look, I have told you 1,000 times. You cannot use all your electrical appliances at one time. Now, the refrigerator was going. You had the oven on. Then you put on the fry pan. Aunt Effie was ironing. She had on the electric pad. Then you put on the toaster.
1: I put in some toast just to decorate the platter. Calves, liver, bacon, parsley, and toast points around the edge. I saw a picture of it in a magazine today.
0: Toast points?
1: Well, pieces of toast. Garnished with parsley and toast points, it said.
0: So, we blow a fuse. But I tell you, you women want all the modern conveniences, but you don't pay the slightest attention to certain elementary electrical facts.
1: Look, are you going to stand here in the dark and lecture me?
2: I'm hungry.
1: Yes, well, the baked potatoes are in the oven, and they aren't done, and the oven is off. So until Daddy figures out what to do, I guess we sit here in the dark.
0: All right. Now, look, don't get up and move around. You might stumble over something and break a leg. Now, everybody just sit still while I see if I can find some matches.
1: Go wash your hands. Now, dinner's finally ready. Honestly, 8:45, way past her bedtime.
0: Well, I'm sorry. I had to drive around until I found a store that was open, one that had fuses. Shall I carry the platter in?
1: No, wait a minute. Aunt Effie's putting the toast points on, so I don't know why we're bothering to be so fancy at this hour.
3: Just a minute. The toast is stuck again. I've got to dig it out.
1: Yeah, all right. Well,
0: don't you ever, Aunt Effie. What are you
3: digging
0: doing?
3: Digging the piece of toast out. It's stuck down
0: give
3: in there.
0: Give me that fork. Will you give me that fork? Honestly, don't you know better than to dig out a piece of toast with a silver fork like that? Honestly, Pete, what is the matter with you women?
3: Well, what is the matter with you?
1: Yes, I always dig out the toast with a fork when it's stuck.
0: I tell you, well, to begin with, you ruin the toaster.
3: Oh.
0: And secondly, it is dangerous. It is dangerous. You could get a terrible shock.
3: Oh, well, that is nonsense. I've been doing it for years.
1: So have I.
0: Yeah, well, I see now why we have new toasters all the time.
1: Oh, come on now. Let's eat before everything is cold. Bring things in. I've got the potatoes and the corn. Come on, Betsy.
2: I'm here, Mommy, and I wash my hands. Gee, I'm hungry.
1: I'll bet you are, darling. Poor child, it's so late. Now, come on, sit down, everybody.
0: I tell you, I am constantly appalled at the ignorance of women when it comes to anything mechanical or electrical.
1: No potatoes for me. I'm going to start my diet.
0: Here we are living in an age of technology, and you women don't even know the simplest, most basic, fundamental facts about...
3: Just give me a very small piece of liver. I don't care much for it, you know.
1: Why didn't you tell me that, Aunt Effie? I'd have had something else.
3: No, it's all right there. Give me that one.
1: That's fine.
0: I tell you, it's no wonder they're beginning to reorganize our educational system. I just hope they instigate some compulsory course for girls so that Betsy will grow up knowing something about modern appliances, besides knowing just how to turn them on.
3: I don't see the butter.
1: Oh, I forgot to put it on. Sit still. I'll get it. Betsy will probably get some science courses that we didn't take, or at any rate most girls didn't take if they didn't.
0: Well, I hope so.
2: Some what, Daddy?
0: Well, some science, advanced technology, physics, aerodynamics. You'll be living in a more advanced era than ours, you know.
2: What science?
3: Well, things like learning how to build a satellite, dear.
0: Oh, now look, I don't expect Betsy to learn how to build a satellite, Aunt Effie.
3: Mm-hmm.
0: I'd just like her to know why she shouldn't dig toast out of a toaster with a fork.
2: I know how to build a satellite already, Daddy.
0: Huh?
2: 10, 9, 8, 7, 6, 5, 4, 3, 2, 1, fire!
0: Oh, boy. If we're only that simple, huh?
1: Did you see that a couple of weeks ago about how they're making this capsule for a man to be sent off into space?
0: Yeah, I saw that. There was something in the news about it today, as a matter of fact. Was it yesterday?
1: I think that is so silly. Oh, here's the butter in it.
0: Silly? What do you mean, silly?
1: Well, it's only big enough for one man. Now, just who is going to go up all by himself?
3: Yes, that's what I thought at the time I heard about it. I certainly wouldn't.
1: Neither would I.
0: Look, there'd be plenty of volunteers.
3: Well, of course.
1: Crack
3: Pops. Sure. If people want publicity, mm-hmm. but nobody with any common sense.
1: Yes, that's just what I thought, and there's no sense in somebody like that going up. If one man goes, he ought to be a man who has some knowledge of what he's doing. Betsy, it's your bacon too, now, dear.
0: Well, certainly, but there'll be plenty of brilliant men who will volunteer.
1: No, but for heaven's sakes, they probably won't even know for sure what their chances are for coming back safely. Mm.
0: That's right, but they'll be doing it in the name of science. They'll be taking the same chance that all great pioneers have taken. Just think of it. No, really, to be the first man zooming through space, thousands of miles from Earth.
3: Oh, goodness, gives me chills just thinking about it.
1: Me too. Sounds horrible. Oh. I'd be scared to death. Even if I were a brilliant rocket expert or whatever they are, I know I'd never volunteer.
2: Mm-hmm. I wouldn't be scared, Mommy. I think it'd be fun.
0: Yeah, that's a girl. Your daddy wouldn't be scared either, honey.
1: Oh, come now.
0: I wouldn't. Really, I wouldn't. Not if I were a scientist and I knew something about it.
1: Mm. You wouldn't be scared to go zooming through space thousands of miles from Earth?
0: Well, I might be slightly nervous, yes, but I'd certainly do it.
1: Oh, honey, now come on, be honest.
0: I would.
3: Slightly nervous as he goes whizzing past the moon.
1: Yes. This from a man who even hates going up in a Ferris wheel.
0: All right, lads. Now, look, I was saying, if I were a scientist, and by golly, if I were a brilliant rocket expert or whatever, as you put it, I would certainly be proud and happy to volunteer. I would.
1: You're joking.
0: I am not joking. I wouldn't even hesitate to volunteer.
1: Well, you might not come back. You'd never see us again.
3: Why, yes. You mean you just gallivant off into space without caring about your wife and your two lovely children?
0: Well, of course I'd care, but if you're making a sacrifice for the sake of scientific knowledge...
1: You mean you're willing to sacrifice us?
0: I expect you to understand, yes. Oh. To a great scientist, his personal life has to be secondary.
1: And how am I going to earn a living to support the children? I'm not fitted for anything. Had you thought of that?
0: I'd have insurance, for Pete's sake.
3: Insurance? Does insurance take the place of a father?
2: Oh, Daddy, are you really going off in a rocket?
1: Well, he wants to, and it's the same thing. That's all we mean to him. Excuse me, I don't believe I want
0: to. Oh, don't come back here, will you? Oh, honey, off up here.

0: Sit down now. Did you get Betsy to bed?
1: No, I finished the dishes Aunt Effie took her
0: off. Hey, come here. Come here now. Sit on my lap. Well, don't you feel a little silly getting so mad at dinner?
1: Well, I'm glad you're not a brilliant scientist who puts his work first.
0: Well, I'll tell you a secret. I am, too. If I were and they asked me to volunteer, think how embarrassed I'd be trying to get out of it.
1: Well, you could always say you were allergic to stardust, dear.
0: Oh, honey, you know I'd never go away and leave you.
1: Oh, you're so
0: Oh, come on in. Come on in, Effie. I'm just being romantic.
1: Oh, I'm getting off your lap. You just had this suit pressed.
0: Hey, look, why don't I get the card table and the three of us play some Scrabble?
2: Oh,
0: huh?
2: Come on.
0: How about
2: I'd love to play Scrabble.
1: Card table's behind the door in the dining room.
2: I'll get
1: here.
2: Out the Scrabble board. You pop some chairs.
1: All right, we just need two. One of us can sit on the couch, I guess.
3: Mm-hmm. Now, for Pete's sakes, who shoved that thermostat up again?
1: Oh, dear, I'll be so glad when summer comes.

0: The Couple Next Door is written by Peg Lynch and stars Peg Lynch and Alan Bunce with Margaret Hamilton and Francie Myers, and is produced by Walter Hart.
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6: Good evening. Now your wave weather forecast for Haverhill and the Merrimack Valley. A wind advisory is in effect through Saturday. Increasing clouds, windy with showers developing tonight, low near 56. Northeast winds gusting to 35 miles per hour. Overcast, windy with periods of rain, heavy at times throughout Saturday, around 62. Northeast winds gusting to 45. Overcast, windy with periods of heavy rain Saturday night, low near 54. Remaining overcast, windy and cool, with showers Sunday, highs in the upper 50s. I'm WHAV meteorologist James Cuffington. Your next wave weather in 30 minutes.
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2: From Feature Story News in Washington, I'm Nick Harper with the Week in Review. This week, US President Donald Trump entertained Chinese President Xi Jinping for a three-day state visit to Washington, a visit that was filled with warm words and diplomatic ceremony, but few concrete breakthroughs on trade, technology, or Taiwan. Trump called their time together very productive, adding tremendous things will be happening. They agreed a two-month extension to the trade truce and discussed the possibility of a hotline to flag artificial intelligence emergencies. Reporting from the summit, FSN's Kate Fisher said business interests played a big part in the discussions.
3: US technology companies are interested in access to the Chinese market. At the same time, Washington's increasingly concerned about advanced chips and computing power that could have military as well as commercial applications. So this is where kind of business and national security can collide. And US businesses want clarity on this. They want to know what they can sell, which technologies they can sell and invest in, and how these rules are going to apply to them.
2: World leaders addressed the United Nations General Assembly in New York this week. Donald Trump, in his speech, warned he may annihilate Iran. In response, the Iranian president, Masoud Pezeshkian, delivered a defiant address, declaring his country would never bow to President Trump. FSN's UN correspondent Mitch McCown was there this week and sent this report from New York.
4: Masoud Pezeshkian's speech pushed back on what he painted as the hypocrisies of the United States, but it was also one of defiance, where he said Iran will not be bullied. Iran's president spoke of the bombing of a school in the country where 123 children died, an event the US has been investigating since it happened in February. Pezeshkian said in no way should Iran give up nuclear technology, claiming the government only wants to use it for peaceful purposes.
2: Also at the UN General Assembly, the Israeli Prime Minister Benjamin Netanyahu used his speech to call accusations of genocide a lie. 77 national delegations walked out in protest. The Palestinian Authority President Mahmoud Abbas used his speech to accuse Israel of eradicating Palestinians in Gaza and the West Bank. FSN's James Goodison was covering the proceedings at the UN and sent this report.
5: He had denounced Israel's actions in Gaza and the West Bank as genocidal. He accused Israel of a colonial scheme. But a crucial point, he wasn't actually there. He had to deliver these remarks over video link because, for the second time in 2 years, the Trump administration denied him a visa. And since then, we have now heard from Benjamin Netanyahu. I was just listening to his speech. And the first thing to note is, just like last year, as he rose to the podium in the General Assembly, there was a mass walkout of delegates and members in protest.
2: From bureaus worldwide, this is FSN. Also at the UN this week, the US, Denmark and Greenland formally agreed an updated security deal, giving Washington greater military access over the island. But analysts are now sceptical about how much is going to change to an agreement that has already been in place for the last 75 years. FSN's William Denslow covered the reaction from Brussels.
6: Denmark's foreign minister says that the signing of this deal closes a destructive chapter, one that threatened the NATO military alliance as well as had the potential of triggering a trade war between European nations and the US, as President Trump for years has threatened to take control of this semi-autonomous Danish territory of Greenland unless issues regarding collective security were addressed, to thwart what he says is the growing threat posed by Russia and China in the region. Denmark's prime minister says that it builds on a deal signed in the 1950s. It'll be bigger, better, can last forever, and that it's good for all parties.
2: Pope Leo XIV is visiting France on a four-day visit. 14,000 police and military personnel were deployed for his visit to supply additional security during the trip. FSN's Ross Cullen in Paris was across the details at the beginning of the four-day visit.
7: Pope Leo has a packed agenda here in France, starting with a two-day trip to Paris. He'll make a speech at UNESCO addressing artificial intelligence. The Catholic pontiff has often spoken about AI over the last 6 months, particularly conveying his worries over the potential dangers of the rapidly evolving technology. He'll also meet survivors of clerical abuse. And on Saturday, he will say Mass on the Champs-Élysées and Place de la Concorde. That's a religious service that upwards of 500,000 people are expected to attend.
2: And that's the Week in Review. That's Feature Story News. Nick Harper reporting.
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8: Good evening. Now your wave weather forecast for Haverhill and the Merrimack Valley. A wind advisory is in effect through Saturday. Increasing clouds, windy with showers developing tonight, low near 56. Northeast winds gusting to 35 miles per hour. Overcast, windy with periods of rain, heavy at times for every Saturday, high around 62. Northeast winds gusting to 45. Overcast, windy with periods of heavy rain Saturday night, low near 54. Remaining overcast, windy and cool with showers Sunday, highs in the upper 50s. I'm WHAV meteorologist James Cuffington. Your next wave weather in 30 minutes.
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4: Good evening. Now your wave weather forecast for Haverhill and the Merrimack Valley. A wind advisory is in effect through Saturday. Increasing clouds, windy with showers developing tonight, low near 56. Northeast winds gusting to 35 miles per hour. Overcast, windy with periods of rain, heavy at times for every Saturday, high around 62. Northeast winds gusting to 45. Overcast, windy with periods of heavy rain Saturday night, low near 54. Remaining overcast, windy and cool with showers Sunday, highs in the upper 50s. I'm WHAV meteorologist James Cuffington. Your next Wave weather in 30 minutes.
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3: Good evening. Now your wave weather forecast for Haverhill and the Merrimack Valley. A wind advisory is in effect through Saturday. Increasing clouds, windy with showers developing tonight, low near 56. Northeast winds gusting to 35 miles per hour. Overcast, windy with periods of rain, heavy at times for every Saturday, high around 62. Northeast winds gusting to 45. Overcast, windy with periods of heavy rain Saturday night, low near 54. Remaining overcast, windy and cool with showers Sunday, highs in the upper 50s. I'm WHAV meteorologist James Cuffington. Your next wave weather in 30 minutes.
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3: 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Recently, I spoke with Dean Graziano, director of the Haverhill campus for the New England Tractor Trailer Training School and HVACR Training, and his work with the governor's office to promote the trades.
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5: Good evening. Now your wave weather forecast for Haverhill and the Merrimack Valley. A wind advisory is in effect through Saturday. Increasing clouds, windy with showers developing tonight, low near 56. Northeast winds gusting to 35 miles per hour. Overcast, windy with periods of rain, heavy at times for every Saturday, high around 62. Northeast winds gusting to 45. Overcast, windy with periods of heavy rain Saturday night, low near 54. Remaining overcast, windy and cool, with showers Sunday, highs in the upper 50s. I'm WHAV meteorologist James Cuffington. Your next wave weather in 30 minutes.
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3: Good evening. Now your wave weather forecast for Haverhill and the Merrimack Valley. A wind advisory is in effect through Saturday. Increasing clouds, windy with showers developing tonight, low near 56. Northeast winds gusting to 35 miles per hour. Overcast, windy with periods of rain, heavy at times for every Saturday, high around 62. Northeast winds gusting to 45. Overcast, windy with periods of heavy rain Saturday night, low near 54. Remaining overcast, windy and cool with showers Sunday, highs in the upper 50s. I'm WHAV meteorologist James Cuffington. Your next wave weather in 30 minutes.
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1: The Couple Next Door, written by Peg Lynch. And starring Peg Lynch and Alan Bunce.

0: time? Shouldn't you be getting to the office?
1: Yes, yes, yes. I just can't find the report I was working on last night.
0: Well, I should think not. Look at the mess on that desk. Don't you want me to straighten it up today?
1: No, please. No, don't touch anything.
0: Yeah, I love the way you let Miss Winters clear up your desk at the office, but here at home you never want me to touch things.
1: Well, Miss Winters knows just where things go.
0: Oh, I see. You were speaking to Mr. Cranshaw today?
1: Oh, I don't know.
0: Why do you keep putting it off, dear?
1: Now, look, don't nag me, will you?
0: Nag you? Goodness, you were the one who was all steamed up. You were furious when he offered that wonderful job to Charlie. And when Charlie turned it down, you couldn't wait to sail into Mr. Cranshaw.
1: Yeah, I know all about it. I'm sorry. Maybe I will today.
0: Now, don't forget, mention the nights you've worked till midnight, the weekends you've worked for 10 years.
1: Yeah. Oh, heck, where are those reports? Here they are.
0: Now, don't get mad when you talk to him. Just say everything nicely, but be firm, you know.
1: Just ask him why,
0: after your 10 years with his company, he never thought to offer the job to you.
1: 10 years, yeah. You know, that burns me up every time I think of it. You know, he never even mentioned to me that such a job was available.
0: I know, dear. Well, now talk to him this morning.
1: It's all fresh
0: on your mind.
1: Yeah. All right. By golly, I'll talk to him this morning.
0: Fine, and good luck, dear.
1: Yeah.

0: Mr. Crenshaw, I feel that out of consideration for my 10 years with your company, that I should certainly have been offered that position. And furthermore, I... Oh, Miss Winters, yes, come in.
1: I just brought your coffee in, Mr. Piper. It's 10 o'clock.
0: Oh, fine.
1: And here are your vitamin pills. Don't forget to take them. Now, you said yesterday that we should get an answer off to the Webster Company this morning.
0: Yeah. Look, Miss Winters is... Is Mr. Crenshaw busy, do you know?
1: Oh, Mr. Crenshaw won't be in at all today, sir. Mrs. Crenshaw phoned and said he has a virus or something.
0: Oh, no, now I gotta go through all that over again.
1: I beg your pardon?
0: Nothing, Miss Winters, nothing. Oh, golly, all right, let's get at the correspondence. Now then, you say this is the last letter we received from them?
1: Yes, it is, Mr. Piper.
0: Oh, yes, let's see. To the Webster Company, so forth and so on, Dear Mr. Graham, in reply to yours of the so forth and so forth, we feel that such an arrangement is not satisfactory, so forth, and that we feel that, you know what I mean.
1: Oh, yes, Mr. Piper, I'll take care of
0: it. Yeah, you take care. Well, that's all for now, Miss Winters. I've got some phone calls I have to make. I said that's all for now, then, Miss Winters.
1: Well, I did want to talk to you, Mr. Piper. I mean, if you have a minute.
0: Oh, well, yes, yeah, sit down. Don't be bashful with me, Miss Winters. We've worked together a long time.
1: Yes.
0: I don't think I'm hard to talk to, am I?
1: Oh, no, Mr. Piper. You've been just wonderful. I've so enjoyed working with you all these years.
0: Ah, well, then, what seems to be the trouble? Something in the outer office?
1: Oh, no, nothing like that. Mr. Piper, I'm quitting my job. Oh, I know. It's been wonderful working with you. And you
0: quitting?
1: Always...
0: You're quitting your job, Miss Winters.
1: Oh, I know. As I said, it's just been wonderful working with you.
0: You can't quit your job. What in Sam Hill would I do without you? Oh, no. Now, look, Miss Winters, if there's something that's been bothering you around here...
1: Oh, no. It isn't anything like that.
0: Then why are you quitting?
1: Personal reasons.
0: Oh, well, now look, I know.
1: I can't tell you how I'm going to miss working with you, Mr. Piper, but I've been faced with this decision for some time now, and I finally made up my mind, and I'm sure that you'll find someone to replace me.
0: Miss Winters, now look here. I mean, surely we can work this out.
1: Oh, no, Mr. Piper. No, I've made the decision. I'll be leaving February 15th.
2: Oh, for goodness sakes, what are you doing home at 4:30 in the afternoon? Did you talk to Mr. Crenshaw?
0: No, he's sick.
2: You look sick yourself. I hope you're not getting that virus that's going all over.
0: Well, I'm sick all right, but not with any virus. Miss Winters is leaving me.
2: Oh, it's too bad. She's a good secretary, too, isn't she?
0: Good.
2: Isn't
0: good. She is good. Doesn't even describe it. That woman is perfect. She's perfect.
2: Why is she leaving?
0: Personal reasons. That's all she'd say. Personal reasons. I know.
2: Well, maybe her mother is sick, and Miss Winters feels she ought to stay home all the time and look after her or something.
0: Her mother? Why does she live with her mother?
2: Well, yes, her mother and her brother. You knew that.
0: No. Well, I don't know. Maybe I knew it. I don't know.
2: Honestly, you've worked with Miss Winters for how long?
0: Oh, 8 years.
2: 8 years, and you don't know anything about her.
0: Well, look, we don't discuss personal things, for heaven's sakes. Gosh, I've certainly been good to her. You know, when she's wanted an afternoon off to get a permanent in her hair or something, I've always said yes. I've let her go off early to go to the dentist, you know.
2: You've also worked her pretty hard.
0: Oh, worked her hard. What do you mean by that?
2: My dear, many a time I picked you up at closing time. We'd be going out for dinner, and it was time for Miss Winters to go home, too. And you handed her a big bunch of letters to answer and insisted that they get mailed that day.
0: Well, I mean, only when we've been busy. Miss Winters has never complained. She has never complained.
2: Well, that doesn't mean she hasn't felt like it. She's wanted to keep her job. How old is she?
0: Miss Winters? I don't know, 50-something.
2: Well, it's not as easy to get a job when you're 50-something as it is when you're 20-something.
0: Now, look, I know that Miss Winters has not been unhappy working for me. Look, she was in tears today, just in tears, telling me that she was leaving. She was in tears.
2: Oh, poor thing. Yeah. I wonder why she felt she had to quit. Well, now, don't worry. You'll find somebody else just as good, dear.
0: Never. Look, I don't want one of those cute young things to come swishing into my office on high heels and then... sits down, hoping you'll notice she has pretty legs.
2: I thought all you men wanted cute, young, pretty things for secretaries.
0: Well, I don't. Neither do most businessmen. That's a myth. When you get them like that, they're always out having coffee or a cigarette whenever you want them. And if you do get them in to take dictation, they forget to bring a pencil. No, sir, by golly, older girls, women make the best secretaries.
2: Well, you'll find somebody, dear.
0: Every time. No, I will not like Miss Winters. 10 o'clock every morning, she brings me in a cup of coffee. Make sure I take my vitamins. You know, when I dictate a letter, she knows exactly what I want to say.
2: Probably a good thing, because I imagine she's the one who really composes it.
0: Yeah, oh, she's wonderful. She's wonderful. She knows just which business people are important and which ones have to be brushed off. And little things, you know. Always keeps my pencil sharpened. Dusts my desk. Even keeps a sewing kit if a button comes off my coat or something. She keeps Band-Aids in the desk if I cut my finger.
2: Oh.
0: Yeah.
2: In other words, what you want is a sort of combination general housekeeper, wife, nurse, stenographer, and personal maid with an IQ of 160, a woman over 40 with bad legs who never gets sick and who is utterly devoted to you.
0: Yeah, I guess that's it.
2: All these years, have you ever taken time to tell Miss Winters how much you appreciate all she does for you?
0: Oh, sure. Just this morning, I said, what would I do without you? I said it right to her.
2: How long is it since she's had a raise in salary?
0: Oh, well, I don't know. Hey, maybe if she got a good substantial raise, she wouldn't quit, huh? What do you think?
2: I don't know, dear. Maybe you better call her before she takes another job.

0: getting married.
1: What?
0: She's getting married.
1: Miss Winter? Oh, isn't that wonderful?
0: Wonderful? I think she's out of her mind. She's quitting a perfectly good job to run off and get tied up with some guy who's got a fishing boat. A fishing boat. Now, you know as well as
1: I
0: do.
1: Why, it sounds exciting and different. I think she did the right thing.
0: You call it the right thing to just run off and leave her brother and her poor old mother to defend for themselves?
1: Dear, you must admit this is the first thought you've ever given to her poor old mother.
0: Well,
1: Anyhow, her poor old mother has a fairly good pension and her brother has a good job, so don't worry about them. I trust you had the decency to wish Miss Winter's happiness.
0: Well, certainly, but I said why couldn't she work even if she got married?
1: Well, maybe she can. What did she say?
0: The guy with the fishing boat is in Florida.
1: Oh, Florida? Why, isn't that where you suggested she go on her vacation last year?
0: Yes, that's where she met him.
1: You know, I think you feel worse about losing Miss Winters than you would about losing me.
0: Oh, don't be silly. It's just that
1: I understand, but cheer up. Now, you find somebody else.
0: Every morning at 10 o'clock, always bring me in a cup of coffee. She'd put in 2 lumps of sugar.
1: Uh-huh, yes. Well, you find somebody, dear.
0: Just the right amount of cream, you know, that... Then she'd stir it for me.
1: Yes, well, now you'll find something.
2: We'll return to the couple next door in just a moment.
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0: Now, who turned the thermostat off?
1: Uh-oh, I didn't even know he was home.
2: Oh, goodness, I didn't either. You should have turned it down again before he got home.
1: I'll say. Well, just ignore it.
2: Mm-hmm.
1: I really do wish you'd stop ironing, Aunt Effie. You said your back was bothering you.
2: I'm all right, dear. I'm sitting down. I've got the heating pad right on my back. I want to finish this ironing for dinner.
1: Well, now that he's home, I better turn the oven up higher and start the bacon for the calf's liver, I
0: Who
1: guess.
0: Did it? Who turned the thermostat up?
1: Oh, hi, dear. I didn't know you were home.
0: Yes, obviously. Who turned the thermostat up?
1: Well, I cannot tell a lie, sir.
0: Oh,
1: I did.
0: Honey, for Pete's sakes, will you let that thing alone? Every time I go past, I see you've shoved it up again.
1: Well, the house was cold.
3: Look, the thermostat is set. It is properly regulated. As soon as the temperature goes below 72, it automatically goes on.
1: Well, then 72 is too cold, isn't it, Aunt Effie?
2: I think I'd better stay out of this.
1: Well, Aunt Effie said she was cold, and anyhow, I was. I like a warmer house.
3: 72 is not too cold. As a matter of fact, the proper temperature is 68.
1: Proper for whom? Not for me. Mm. Anyhow, the dining room where you insisted on putting the thermostat may be 72, but the rest of the house is colder. And to get the rest of the house warmer, I have to shove the thermostat up.
3: That is absolute nonsense. If the dining room stays at 72, that is perfectly adequate.
1: Look, even if 72 is all right in the dining room, who sits in the dining room all day? Nobody. We use it for 1 hour for dinner, and the only reason...
0: Oh, no, there go the lights again.
1: I'm sorry.
0: What do you do now?
1: Well, I forgot I can't have the fry pan and the toaster going at the same time.
4: What's happened, Mommy? Where is everybody?
0: No, it's all right, Betsy, honey. We're in the kitchen. Your mother blew a fuse again.

0: Well, Pink Face, where's the flashlight?
1: I don't know where the flashlight is, and I can't find any candles, and it wouldn't do if I any good if I did, because I can't find any matches.
2: I don't like to sit in the dark.
3: No, no, darling, you're all right, Bessie. You sit right here with Aunt Effie.
0: That flashlight should be in this drawer.
1: No, it isn't. I can't feel it at any rate. Here, what is this
0: Let me see. Oh, no, no, no, that's the hammer.
1: Yeah, I guess so.
0: You know, when we moved into this new house, we were going to have special drawers for everything. The flashlight was always going to be in this drawer.
1: Well, it isn't. Yeah. You had it the last time I saw it, dear. You were looking for something outside that you dropped in the snow.
3: Well, there must be some matches somewhere. We can at least light a candle.
1: Well, I can't find any candles.
0: Well, we had dozens of old candles.
1: I melted them down at Christmas time to make one big, lovely Christmas candle that we had on the piano.
3: Well, let's find some matches, then. Maybe you can use those to find the fuses.
0: Well, we probably don't have any fuses. Seems to me I used the last one 2 days ago when you blew a fuse.
1: Oh, I'm sorry.
0: Well, sorry. Look, I have told you 1,000 times. You cannot use all your electrical appliances at one time. Now, the refrigerator was going. You had the oven on. Then you put on the fry pan. Aunt Effie was ironing. She had on the electric pad. Then you put on the toaster.
1: I put in some toast just to decorate the platter. Calves, liver, bacon, parsley, and toast points around the edge. I saw a picture of it in a magazine today.
0: Toast points?
1: Well, pieces of toast. Garnish with parsley and toast points, it said.
0: So, we blow a fuse. But I tell you, you women want all the modern conveniences, but you don't pay the slightest attention to certain elementary electrical facts.
1: Look, are you going to stand here in the dark and lecture me?
2: I'm hungry.
1: Yes, well, the baked potatoes are in the oven, and they aren't done, and the oven is off. So until Daddy figures out what to do, I guess we sit here in the dark.
0: All right. Now, look, don't get up and move around. You might stumble over something and break a leg. Now, everybody just sit still while I see if I can find some matches.
1: Go wash your hands. Now, dinner's finally ready. Honestly, 8:45, way past her bedtime.
0: Well, I'm sorry. I had to drive around until I found a store that was open, one that had fuses. Shall I carry the platter in?
1: No, wait a minute, Aunt Effie's putting the toast points on. So I don't know why we're bothering to be so fancy at this hour.
3: Just a minute. The toast is stuck again. I've got to dig it out.
1: Yeah, all right, well.
0: Don't you ever, Aunt Effie. What are you
3: digging
0: doing?
3: Digging the piece of toast out. It's stuck down
0: give
3: in there.
0: Give me that fork, will you? Give me that fork. Honestly, don't you know better than to dig out a piece of toast with a silver fork like that? Honestly, Pete, what is the matter with you women?
3: Well, what is the matter with you?
1: Yes, I always dig out the toast with a fork when it's stuck.
0: I tell you, well, to begin with, you ruin the toaster.
3: Oh.
0: And secondly, it is dangerous. It is dangerous. You could get a terrible shock.
3: Oh, well, that is nonsense. I've been doing it for years.
1: So have I.
0: Yeah, well, I see now why we have new toasters all the time.
1: Oh, come on now. Let's eat before everything is cold. Bring things in. I've got the potatoes and the corn. Come on, Betsy.
2: I'm here, Mommy, and I wash my hands. Gee, I'm hungry.
1: I'll bet you are, darling. Poor child, it's so late. Now, come on, sit down, everybody.
0: I tell you, I am constantly appalled at the ignorance of women when it comes to anything mechanical or electrical.
1: No potatoes for me. I'm going to start my diet.
0: Here we are living in an age of technology, and you women don't even know the simplest, most basic, fundamental facts about...
3: Just give me a very small piece of liver. I don't care much for it, you know.
1: Why didn't you tell me that, Aunt Effie? I'd have had something else.
3: No, it's all right there. Give me that one. That's fine.
0: I tell you, it's no wonder they're beginning to reorganize our educational system. I just hope they instigate some compulsory course for girls so that Betsy will grow up knowing something about modern appliances, besides knowing just how to turn them on.
3: I don't see the butter.
1: Oh, I forgot to put it on. Sit still, I'll get it. Betsy will probably get some science courses that we didn't take, or at any rate most girls didn't take if they didn't.
0: Well, I hope so.
2: Some what, Daddy?
0: Well, some science, advanced technology, physics, aerodynamics. You'll be living in a more advanced era than ours, you know.
2: What science?
3: Well, things like learning how to build a satellite, dear.
0: Oh, now, look, I don't expect Betsy to learn how to build a satellite, Aunt Effie. I'd just like her to know why she shouldn't dig toast out of a toaster with a fork.
2: I know how to build a satellite already, Daddy.
0: Huh?
2: 10, 9, 8, 7, 6, 5, 4, 3, 2, 1, fire!
0: Oh, boy. If we're only that simple, huh?
1: Did you see that a couple of weeks ago about how they're making this capsule for a man to be sent off into space?
0: Yeah, I saw that. There was something in the news about it today, as a matter of fact. Was it yesterday?
1: I think that is so silly. Oh, here's the butter, Aunt Effie.
0: Silly? What do you mean, silly?
1: Well, it's only big enough for one man. Now, just who is going to go up all by himself?
3: Yes, that's what I thought at the time I heard about it. I certainly wouldn't.
1: Neither would I.
0: Look, there'd be plenty of volunteers.
3: Well, of course. crackpots if people want publicity. Mm-hmm. But nobody with any common sense.
1: Yes, that's just what I thought. And there's no sense in somebody like that going up. If one man goes, he ought to be a man who has some knowledge of what he's doing. Betsy, get your bacon tuna, dear.
0: Well, certainly, but there'd be plenty of brilliant men who will volunteer.
1: Oh, but for heaven's sakes, they probably won't even know for sure what their chances are for coming back safely.
0: That's right, that's right. But they'll be doing it in the name of science. They'll be taking the same chance that all great pioneers have taken. Just think of it. No, really. To be the first man zooming through space, thousands of miles from Earth.
3: Oh, goodness. Gives me chills just thinking about it.
1: Me too. It sounds horrible. I'd be scared to death. Even if I were a brilliant rocket expert or whatever they are, I know I'd never volunteer.
2: Mm-hmm. I wouldn't be scared, Mommy. I think it'd be fun.
0: Ah, that's a girl. Your daddy wouldn't be scared either, honey.
1: Oh, come now.
0: I wouldn't. Really, I wouldn't. Not if I were a scientist and I knew something about it.
1: You wouldn't be scared to go zooming through space thousands of miles from Earth?
0: Well, I might be slightly nervous, yes, but I'd certainly do it.
1: Oh, honey, now come on, be honest.
0: I would.
3: Slightly nervous as he goes whizzing past the moon.
1: Yes. This from a man who even hates going up in a Ferris wheel.
0: All right, lad. Now, look, I was saying, if I were a scientist, and by golly, if I were a brilliant rocket expert or whatever, as you put it, I would certainly be proud and happy to volunteer. I would.
1: You're joking.
0: I am not joking. I wouldn't even hesitate to volunteer.
1: Well, you might not come back. You'd never see us again.
3: Why, yes. You mean you just gallivant off into space without caring about your wife and your two lovely children?
0: Well, of course I'd care, but if you're making a sacrifice for the sake of scientific knowledge...
1: You mean you're willing to sacrifice us?
0: I expect you to understand, yes.
3: Oh.
0: To a great scientist, his personal life has to be secondary.
1: And how am I going to earn a living to support the children? I'm not fitted for anything. Had you thought of that?
0: I'd have insurance, for Pete's sake.
3: Insurance? Does insurance take the place of a father?
2: Oh, Daddy, are you really going off in a rocket?
1: Well, he wants to, and it's the same thing. That's all we mean to him. Excuse me, I don't believe I want
0: to. Oh, don't come back here, will you? Oh, honey, off up here.

0: Sit down now. Did you get Betsy to bed?
1: No, I finished the dishes. Aunt Effie took her
0: off. Hey, come here. Come here now. Sit on my lap. Well, don't you feel a little silly getting so mad at dinner?
1: Well, I'm glad you're not a brilliant scientist who puts his work first.
0: Well, I'll tell you a secret. I am, too. If I were and they asked me to volunteer, think how embarrassed I'd be trying to get out of it.
1: Well, you could always say you were allergic to stardust, dear.
0: Oh, honey, you know I'd never go away and leave you.
1: Oh, you're so
2: cute.
0: Come on in. I'm just being romantic.
1: Now, I'm getting off your lap. You just had this suit pressed.
0: Hey, look, why don't I get the card table and the three of us play some Scrabble?
2: Oh,
0: huh?
2: Come on.
0: How about
2: I'd love to play Scrabble.
1: Card table's behind the door in the dining room.
2: I'll get
1: here.
2: Off the Scrabble board. You pop some chairs.
1: All right, we just need two. One of us can sit on the couch, I guess.
3: Mm-hmm. Now, for Pete's sakes, who shoved that thermostat up again?
1: Oh, dear, I'll be so glad when summer comes.

0: Couple Next Door is written by Peg Lynch and stars Peg Lynch and Alan Bunce with Margaret Hamilton and Francie Myers, and is produced by Walter Hart.
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4: Good evening. Now your wave weather forecast for Haverhill and the Merrimack Valley. A wind advisory is in effect through Saturday. Increasing clouds, windy with showers developing tonight, low near 56. Northeast winds gusting to 35 miles per hour. Overcast, windy with periods of rain, heavy at times for every Saturday, high around 62. Northeast winds gusting to 45. Overcast, windy with periods of heavy rain Saturday night, low near 54. Remaining overcast, windy and cool, with showers Sunday, highs in the upper 50s. I'm WHAV meteorologist James Cuffington. Your next wave weather in 30 minutes.
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3: Good evening. Now your wave weather forecast for Haverhill and the Merrimack Valley. A wind advisory is in effect through Saturday. Increasing clouds, windy with showers developing tonight, low near 56. Northeast winds gusting to 35 miles per hour. Overcast, windy with periods of rain, heavy at times for every Saturday, high around 62. Northeast winds gusting to 45. Overcast, windy with periods of heavy rain Saturday night, low near 54. Remaining overcast, windy and cool with showers Sunday, highs in the upper 50s. I'm WHAV meteorologist James Cuffington. Your next wave weather in 30 minutes.
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4: Good evening. Now your wave weather forecast for Haverhill and the Merrimack Valley. A wind advisory is in effect through Saturday. Increasing clouds, windy with showers developing tonight, low near 56. Northeast winds gusting to 35 miles per hour. Overcast, windy with periods of rain, heavy at times for every Saturday, high around 62. Northeast winds gusting to 45. Overcast, windy with periods of heavy rain Saturday night, low near 54. Remaining overcast, windy and cool with showers Sunday, highs in the upper 50s. I'm WHAV meteorologist James Cuffington. Your next wave weather in 30 minutes.
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2: Wave weather.
3: Good evening. Now your wave weather forecast for Haverhill and the Merrimack Valley. A wind advisory is in effect through Saturday. Increasing clouds, windy with showers developing tonight, low near 56. Northeast winds gusting to 35 miles per hour. Overcast, windy with periods of rain, heavy at times for every Saturday, high around 62. Northeast winds gusting to 45. Overcast, windy with periods of heavy rain Saturday night, low near 54. Remaining overcast, windy and cool, with showers Sunday, highs in the upper 50s. I'm WHAV meteorologist James Cuffington. Your next wave weather in 30 minutes.
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The Haverhill Council on Aging is hosting magician Peter Jackson's Magic to Go show. Jackson and his magic bunny have been surprising audiences for more than 30 years. The act takes place Tuesday, September 29th at noon at Haverhill Citizen Center Dining Hall, 10 Welcome Street, Haverhill. 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
4: Good evening. Now your wave weather forecast for Haverhill and the Merrimack Valley. A wind advisory is in effect through Saturday. Increasing clouds, windy with showers developing tonight, low near 56. Northeast winds gusting to 35 miles per hour. Overcast, windy with periods of rain, heavy at times for every Saturday, high around 62. Northeast winds gusting to 45. Overcast, windy with periods of heavy rain Saturday night, low near 54. Remaining overcast, windy and cool, with showers Sunday, highs in the upper 50s. I'm WHAV meteorologist James Cuffington. Your next wave weather in 30 minutes.
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words mean I am a truthful man from the land of the palm trees. And before dying, I want to share these poems of my soul. My poems are soft green. My poems are also flaming crimson. My poems are like a wounded fawn seeking refuge in the forest. The last verse says, Con los pobres de la tierra. With the poor people of this earth, I want to share my fate. The streams of the mountains

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3: Good morning. Now your wave weather forecast for Haverhill and the Merrimack Valley. A wind advisory remains in effect through this evening. Overcast, windy with periods of rain, heavy at times for every Saturday, high around 62, northeast winds gusting to 45 miles per hour. Overcast, periods of heavy rain tonight, falling to 54, northeast winds gusting to 45. Overcast, windy and cool, the showery Sunday, high near 59. Remaining overcast, scattered showers Monday, highs in the low to mid-60s. I'm WHAV meteorologist James Covington. Your next wave weather in 30 minutes.
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4: Good morning. Now your wave weather forecast for Haverhill and the Merrimack Valley. A wind advisory remains in effect through this evening. Overcast, windy with periods of rain, heavy at times for every Saturday, high around 62, northeast winds gusting to 45 miles per hour. Overcast, periods of heavy rain tonight, falling to 54, northeast winds gusting to 45. Overcast, windy and cool, a shower Sunday, high near 59. Remaining overcast, scattered showers Monday, highs in the low to mid-60s. I'm WHAV meteorologist James Covington. Your next wave weather in 30 minutes.
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3: Good morning. Now your wave weather forecast for Haverhill and the Merrimack Valley. A wind advisory remains in effect through this evening. Overcast, windy with periods of rain, heavy at times for every Saturday, high around 62, northeast winds gusting to 45 miles per hour. Overcast, periods of heavy rain tonight, falling to 54, northeast winds gusting to 45. Overcast, windy and cool, a shower Sunday, high near 59. Remaining overcast, scattered showers Monday, highs in the low to mid-60s. I'm WHAV meteorologist James Covington. Your next wave weather in 30 minutes.
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The Haverhill Council on Aging is hosting magician Peter Jackson's Magic to Go show. Jackson and his magic bunny have been surprising audiences for more than 30 years. The act takes place Tuesday, September 29th at noon at Haverhill Citizen Center Dining Hall, 10 Welcome Street, Haverhill. 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
7: Good morning. Now your wave weather forecast for Haverhill and the Merrimack Valley. A wind advisory remains in effect through this evening. Overcast, windy with periods of rain, heavy at times for every Saturday, high around 62, northeast winds gusting to 45 miles per hour. Overcast, periods of heavy rain tonight, falling to 54, northeast winds gusting to 45. Overcast, windy and cool, the showers Sunday, the high near 59. Remaining overcast, scattered showers Monday, highs in the low to mid-60s. I'm WHAV meteorologist James Covington. Your next wave weather in 30 minutes.
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1: 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An important part of the program is talking with area newsmakers, giving you a direct link on the latest information on what's happening in the greater Haverhill area. Recently, I spoke with Dean Graziano, director of the Haverhill campus for the New England Tractor Trailer Training School and HVACR Training, and his work with the governor's office to promote the trades.
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1: From Feature Story News in Washington, I'm Nick Harper with the Week in Review. This week, U.S. President Donald Trump entertained Chinese President Xi Jinping for a three-day state visit to Washington, a visit that was filled with warm words and diplomatic ceremony, but few concrete breakthroughs on trade, technology, or Taiwan. Trump called their time together very productive, adding tremendous things will be happening. They agreed a two-month extension to the trade truce and discussed the possibility of a hotline to flag artificial intelligence emergencies. Reporting from the summit, FSN's Kate Fisher said business interests played a big part in the discussions.
2: U.S. technology companies are interested in access to the Chinese market. At the same time, Washington's increasingly concerned about advanced chips and computing power that could have military as well as commercial applications. So this is where kind of business and national security can collide. And U.S. businesses want clarity on this. They want to know what they can sell, which technologies they can sell and invest in, and how these rules are going to apply to them.
1: World leaders addressed the United Nations General Assembly in New York this week. Donald Trump, in his speech, warned he may annihilate Iran. In response, the Iranian president, Masoud Pezeshkian, delivered a defiant address, declaring his country would never bow to President Trump. FSN's UN correspondent Mitch McCown was there this week and sent this report from New York.
3: Masoud Pezeshkian's speech pushed back on what he painted as the hypocrisies of the United States, but it was also one of defiance, where he said Iran will not be bullied. Iran's president spoke of the bombing of a school in the country where 123 children died, an event the US has been investigating since it happened in February. Pezeshkian said in no way should Iran give up nuclear technology, claiming the government only wants to use it for peaceful purposes.
1: Also at the UN General Assembly, the Israeli Prime Minister Benjamin Netanyahu used his speech to call accusations of genocide a lie. 77 national delegations walked out in protest. The Palestinian Authority President Mahmoud Abbas used his speech to accuse Israel of eradicating Palestinians in Gaza and the West Bank. FSN's James Goodison was covering the proceedings at the UN and sent this report.
4: He had denounced Israel's actions in Gaza and the West Bank as genocidal. He accused Israel of a colonial scheme. But a crucial point, he wasn't actually there. He had to deliver these remarks over video link because, for the second time in 2 years, the Trump administration denied him a visa. And since then, we have now heard from Benjamin Netanyahu. I was just listening to his speech. And the first thing to note is, just like last year, as he rose to the podium in the General Assembly, there was a mass walk out of delegates and members in protest.
1: From bureaus worldwide, this is FSN. Also at the UN this week, the US, Denmark and Greenland formally agreed an updated security deal, giving Washington greater military access over the island. But analysts are now sceptical about how much is going to change to an agreement that has already been in place for the last 75 years. FSN's William Denslow covered the reaction from Brussels.
5: Denmark's foreign minister says that the signing of this deal closes a destructive chapter, one that threatened the NATO military alliance as well as had the potential of triggering a trade war between European nations and the US, as President Trump for years has threatened to take control of this semi-autonomous Danish territory of Greenland unless issues regarding collective security were addressed, to thwart what he says is the growing threat posed by Russia and China in the region. Denmark's prime minister says that it builds on a deal signed in the 1950s. It'll be bigger, better, can last forever, and that it's good for all parties.
1: Pope Leo XIV is visiting France on a four-day visit. 14,000 police and military personnel were deployed for his visit to supply additional security during the trip. FSN's Ross Cullen in Paris was across the details at the beginning of the four-day visit.
6: Pope Leo has a packed agenda here in France, starting with a two-day trip to Paris. He'll make a speech at UNESCO addressing artificial intelligence. The Catholic pontiff has often spoken about AI over the last 6 months, particularly conveying his worries over the potential dangers of the rapidly evolving technology. He'll also meet survivors of clerical abuse. And on Saturday, he will say Mass on the Champs-Élysées and Place de la Concorde. That's a religious service that upwards of 500,000 people are expected to attend.
1: And that's the Week in Review. That's feature story news. Nick Harper reporting. Wave weather.
7: Good morning. Now your wave weather forecast for Haverhill and the Merrimack Valley. A wind advisory remains in effect through this evening. Overcast, windy with periods of rain, heavy at times for every Saturday, high around 62. Northeast winds gusting to 45 miles per hour. Overcast, periods of heavy rain tonight, falling to 54. Northeast winds gusting to 45. Overcast, windy and cool, the showers Sunday, high near 59. Remaining overcast, scattered showers Monday, highs in the low to mid-60s. I'm WHAV meteorologist James Cuffington. Your next wave weather in 30 minutes.
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0: Good morning. Now your wave weather forecast for Haverhill and the Merrimack Valley. A wind advisory remains in effect through this evening. Overcast, windy with periods of rain, heavy at times for every Saturday, high around 62, northeast winds gusting to 45 miles per hour. Overcast, periods of heavy rain tonight, falling to 54, northeast winds gusting to 45. Overcast, windy and cool, the showers Sunday, the high near 59. Remaining overcast, scattered showers Monday, highs in the low to mid-60s. I'm WHAV meteorologist James Covington. Your next wave weather in 30 minutes.
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0: Today is September 26th. On this day in 1995, the Bruins played the final game at the Boston Garden. For almost 70 years, the cavernous building served as the city's main sports arena and exhibition hall. Here, the Celtics won national championships, the Bruins captured the Stanley Cup, and crowds of 16,000 or more watched some of boxing's most exciting matches. Evangelical preachers led revivals, politicians launched campaigns, and rock and roll superstars entertained. One of the most popular traditions at the Garden was the annual appearance of the circus. Inevitably, the obstructed seats and lack of air conditioning doomed the aging Garden. In 1995, a new arena opened. Parts of the parquet floor, the result of a post-war lumber shortage, were preserved for sentiment's sake. For more about this and other Mass Moments, go online to massmoments.org. 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
3: Good morning. Now your wave weather forecast for Haverhill and the Merrimack Valley. A wind advisory remains in effect through this evening. Overcast, windy with periods of rain, heavy at times for every Saturday, high around 62, northeast winds gusting to 45 miles per hour. Overcast.

0: Periods of heavy rain tonight, falling to 54. Northeast winds gusting to 45. Overcast, windy and cool, the shower Sunday, the high near 59. Remaining overcast, scattered showers Monday, highs in the low to mid-60s. I'm WHAV meteorologist James Covington. Your next Wave weather in 30 minutes.
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4: Good morning. Now your wave weather forecast for Haverhill and the Merrimack Valley. A wind advisory remains in effect through this evening. Overcast, windy with periods of rain, heavy at times for every Saturday, high around 62, northeast winds gusting to 45 miles per hour. Overcast, periods of heavy rain tonight, falling to 54, northeast winds gusting to 45. Overcast, windy and cool, the shower Sunday, high near 59. Remaining overcast, scattered showers Monday, highs in the low to mid-60s. I'm WHAV meteorologist James Covington. Your next wave weather in 30 minutes.
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0: 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I'm Jackie Fortier, and this is your KFF Health News Minute. 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She told the podcast An Arm and a Leg she had to stop offering a health plan when premiums went up 10% last year.
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1: You broke my heart, 'cause I couldn't dance. 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
3: Good morning. Now your wave weather forecast for Haverhill and the Merrimack Valley. A wind advisory remains in effect through this evening. Overcast, windy with periods of rain, heavy at times for every Saturday, high around 62, northeast winds gusting to 45 miles per hour. Overcast, periods of heavy rain tonight, falling to 54, northeast winds gusting to 45. Overcast, windy and cool, the showers Sunday, the high near 59. Remaining overcast, scattered showers Monday, highs in the low to mid-60s. I'm WHAV meteorologist James Covington. Your next wave weather in 30 minutes.
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5: Good morning. Now your wave weather forecast for Haverhill and the Merrimack Valley. A wind advisory remains in effect through this evening. Overcast, windy with periods of rain, heavy at times for every Saturday, high around 62, northeast winds gusting to 45 miles per hour. Overcast, periods of heavy rain tonight, falling to 54, northeast winds gusting to 45. Overcast, windy and cool, the showers Sunday, high near 59. Remaining overcast, scattered showers Monday, highs in the low to mid-60s. I'm WHAV meteorologist James Covington. Your next wave weather in 30 minutes.
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This is Take Two Movie Review. I'm Kim Lowe. This week, a big heaping of nostalgia. For a movie so heavy on that, Practical Magic 2 may be best enjoyed by those who don't know the original 1998 movie. This is because the lessons of the original seem mostly missed in this ultimately unnecessary sequel. Nearly 30 years after the original release, Nicole Kidman and Sandra Bullock are back as the witchy Owen sisters, Jillian and Sally. Also returning are Stockard Channing and Diane Wiest as the eccentric aunts who raised the sisters after they were orphaned as children, though sadly, they are underused. As it turns out, the original leads aren't all that's back. So is the infamous family curse that leads to the death of anyone who loves an Owens woman. Sally is once again a widow, and her two daughters, Kylie and Antonia, are grown, albeit at least a decade younger than they should be given the timeline. The curse has resulted in Kylie's first true love being hit by a car and ending up in a coma. If this sounds similar to the first one, that's because it is. Despite some new characters and even setting part of the story in England, Practical Magic 2 feels paint by numbers with little added to the mythos. Indeed, even a midnight margarita scene that seems like it should be evocative of nostalgia just feels kind of tired. However, the chemistry between Kidman and Bullock is as strong as ever, and the theme of sisterly love is one of the film's few strong points, along with some practical movie magic rather than CGI. Those looking for a movie that portrays women saving and supporting each other without a man swooping in for the rescue may be willing to put up with the cheese and actually enjoy it. Those looking for a more impactful cinematic experience should probably keep looking. This has been Take Two Movie Review. I'm Kim Lowe. Catch up with us at TakeTwoMovieReview.com and feed us back on our channel on YouTube.

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3: Good morning. Now your wave weather forecast for Haverhill and the Merrimack Valley. A wind advisory remains in effect through this evening. Overcast, windy with periods of rain, heavy at times for every Saturday, high around 62, northeast winds gusting to 45 miles per hour. Overcast, periods of heavy rain tonight, falling to 54, northeast winds gusting to 45. Overcast, windy and cool, the shower Sunday, high near 59. Remaining overcast, scattered showers Monday, highs in the low to mid-60s. I'm WHAV meteorologist James Covington. Your next wave weather in 30 minutes.
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The Haverhill Council on Aging is hosting magician Peter Jackson's Magic to Go show. Jackson and his magic bunny have been surprising audiences for more than 30 years. The act takes place Tuesday, September 29th at noon at Haverhill Citizen Center Dining Hall, 10 Welcome Street, Haverhill. 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
4: Good morning. Now your wave weather forecast for Haverhill and the Merrimack Valley. A wind advisory remains in effect through this evening. Overcast, windy with periods of rain, heavy at times for every Saturday, high around 62, northeast winds gusting to 45 miles per hour. Overcast, periods of heavy rain tonight, falling to 54, northeast winds gusting to 45. Overcast, windy and cool, a shower Sunday, high near 59. Remaining overcast, scattered showers Monday, highs in the low to mid-60s. I'm WHAV meteorologist James Covington. Your next Wave weather in 30 minutes.
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some of y'all never been down south too much. I'm gonna tell you a little bit about this so that you understand what I'm talking about. 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
3: Good morning. Now your wave weather forecast for Haverhill and the Merrimack Valley. A wind advisory remains in effect through this evening. Overcast, windy with periods of rain, heavy at times for every Saturday, high around 62, northeast winds gusting to 45 miles per hour. Overcast, periods of heavy rain tonight, falling to 54, northeast winds gusting to 45. Overcast, windy and cool.

0: a shower Sunday, the high near 59. Remaining overcast, scattered showers Monday, highs in the low to mid-60s. I'm WHAV meteorologist James Covington. Your next wave weather in 30 minutes.
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3: 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An important part of the program is talking with area newsmakers, giving you a direct link on the latest information on what's happening in the greater Haverhill area. Recently, I spoke with Dean Graziano, director of the Haverhill campus for the New England Tractor Trailer Training School and HVACR Training, and his work with the governor's office to promote the trades.
4: It started off as a career awareness week, and I get a letter back from Constituent Services. 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
5: Good morning. Now your wave weather forecast for Haverhill and the Merrimack Valley. A wind advisory remains in effect through this evening. Overcast, windy with periods of rain, heavy at times for every Saturday, high around 62, northeast winds gusting to 45 miles per hour. Overcast, periods of heavy rain tonight, falling to 54, northeast winds gusting to 45. Overcast, windy and cool, the showery Sunday, high near 59. Remaining overcast, scattered showers Monday, highs in the low to mid-60s. I'm WHAV meteorologist James Covington. Your next wave weather in 30 minutes.
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3: Good morning. Now your wave weather forecast for Haverhill and the Merrimack Valley. A wind advisory remains in effect through this evening. Overcast, windy with periods of rain, heavy at times for every Saturday, high around 62, northeast winds gusting to 45 miles per hour. Overcast, periods of heavy rain tonight, falling to 54, northeast winds gusting to 45. Overcast, windy and cool, the shower Sunday, the high near 59. Remaining overcast, scattered showers Monday, highs in the low to mid-60s. I'm WHAV meteorologist James Covington. Your next wave weather in 30 minutes.
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4: Good morning. Now your wave weather forecast for Haverhill and the Merrimack Valley. A wind advisory remains in effect through this evening. Overcast, windy with periods of rain, heavy at times for every Saturday, high around 62, northeast winds gusting to 45 miles per hour. Overcast, periods of heavy rain tonight, falling to 54, northeast winds gusting to 45. Overcast, windy and cool, the shower Sunday, high near 59. Remaining overcast, scattered showers Monday, highs in the low to mid-60s. I'm WHAV meteorologist James Covington. Your next wave weather in 30 minutes.
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2: From feature story news in Washington, I'm Nick Harper with the Week in Review. This week, US President Donald Trump entertained Chinese President Xi Jinping for a three-day state visit to Washington, a visit that was filled with warm words and diplomatic ceremony, but few concrete breakthroughs on trade, technology, or Taiwan. Trump called their time together very productive, adding tremendous things will be happening. They agreed a two-month extension to the trade truce and discussed the possibility of a hotline to flag artificial intelligence emergencies. Reporting from the summit, FSN's Kate Fisher said business interests played a big part in the discussions.
3: U.S. technology companies are interested in access to the Chinese market. At the same time, Washington's increasingly concerned about advanced chips and computing power that could have military as well as commercial applications. So this is where kind of business and national security can collide. And U.S. businesses want clarity on this. They want to know what they can sell, which technologies they can sell and invest in, and how these rules are going to apply to them.
2: World leaders address the United Nations General Assembly in New York this week. Donald Trump, in his speech, warned he may annihilate Iran. In response, the Iranian president, Masoud Pezeshkian, delivered a defiant address, declaring his country would never bow to President Trump. FSN's UN correspondent Mitch McCown was there this week and sent this report from New York.
4: Masoud Pezeshkian's speech pushed back on what he painted as the hypocrisies of the United States, but it was also one of defiance, where he said Iran will not be bullied. Iran's president spoke of the bombing of a school in the country where 123 children died, an event the US has been investigating since it happened in February. Pezeshkian said in no way should Iran give up nuclear technology, claiming the government only wants to use it for peaceful purposes.
2: Also at the UN General Assembly, the Israeli Prime Minister Benjamin Netanyahu used his speech to call accusations of genocide a lie. 77 national delegations walked out in protest. The Palestinian Authority President Mahmoud Abbas used his speech to accuse Israel of eradicating Palestinians in Gaza and the West Bank. FSN's James Goodison was covering the proceedings at the UN and sent this report.
5: He had denounced Israel's actions in Gaza and the West Bank as genocidal. He accused Israel of a colonial scheme. But a crucial point, he wasn't actually there. He had to deliver these remarks over video link because, for the second time in 2 years, the Trump administration denied him a visa. And since then, we have now heard from Benjamin Netanyahu. I was just listening to his speech. And the first thing to note is, just like last year, as he rose to the podium in the General Assembly, there was a mass walk out of delegates and members in protest.
2: From bureaus worldwide, this is FSN. Also at the UN this week, the US, Denmark and Greenland formally agreed an updated security deal, giving Washington greater military access over the island. But analysts are now sceptical about how much is going to change to an agreement that has already been in place for the last 75 years. FSN's William Denslow covered the reaction from Brussels.
6: Denmark's foreign minister says that the signing of this deal closes a destructive chapter, one that threatened the NATO military alliance as well as had the potential of triggering a trade war between European nations and the US, as President Trump for years has threatened to take control of this semi-autonomous Danish territory of Greenland unless issues regarding collective security were addressed, to thwart what he says is the growing threat posed by Russia and China in the region. Denmark's prime minister says that it builds on a deal signed in the 1950s. It'll be bigger, better, can last forever, and that it's good for all parties.
2: Pope Leo XIV is visiting France on a four-day visit. 14,000 police and military personnel

0: were deployed for his visit to supply additional security during the trip. FSN's Ross Cullen in Paris was across the details at the beginning of the four-day visit.
1: Pope Leo has a packed agenda here in France, starting with a two-day trip to Paris. He'll make a speech at UNESCO addressing artificial intelligence. The Catholic pontiff has often spoken about AI over the last 6 months, particularly conveying his worries over the potential dangers of the rapidly evolving technology. He'll also meet survivors of clerical abuse. And on Saturday, he will say Mass on the Champs-Élysées and Place de la Concorde. That's a religious service that upwards of 500,000 people are expected to attend.
0: And that's the Week in Review. That's Feature Story News, Nick Harper reporting. Wave weather!
2: Good afternoon. Now your wave weather forecast for Haverhill and the Merrimack Valley. A wind advisory remains in effect through this evening. Periods of rain, heavy at times for our Saturday afternoon, overcast, windy with a high near 62, northeast winds gusting to 45 miles per hour. Overcast, periods of heavy rain tonight, falling to 54, northeast winds gusting to 45. Overcast, windy and cool, the showers Sunday, the high near 59. Remaining overcast, scattered showers Monday, highs in the low to mid-60s. I'm WHAV meteorologist James Covington. Your next wave weather in 30 minutes.
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5: Good afternoon. Now your wave weather forecast for Haverhill and the Merrimack Valley. A wind advisory remains in effect through this evening. Periods of rain, heavy at times for our Saturday afternoon, overcast, windy with a high near 62, northeast winds gusting to 45 miles per hour. Overcast, periods of heavy rain tonight, falling to 54, northeast winds gusting to 45. Overcast, windy and cool, a shower Sunday, the high near 59. Remaining overcast, scattered showers Monday, highs in the low to mid-60s. I'm WHAV meteorologist James Covington. Your next wave weather in 30 minutes.
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3: Good afternoon. Now your wave weather forecast for Haverhill and the Merrimack Valley. A wind advisory remains in effect through this evening. Periods of rain, heavy at times for Saturday afternoon, overcast, windy with a high near 62, northeast winds gusting to 45 miles per hour. Overcast, periods of heavy rain tonight, falling to 54, northeast winds gusting to 45. Overcast, windy and cool, the showers Sunday, the high near 59. Remaining overcast, scattered showers Monday, highs in the low to mid 60s. I'm WHAV meteorologist James Cuffington. Your next wave weather in 30 minutes.
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7: Good afternoon. Now your wave weather forecast for Haverhill and the Merrimack Valley. A wind advisory remains in effect through this evening. Periods of rain, heavy at times for our Saturday afternoon, overcast, windy with a high near 62, northeast winds gusting to 45 miles per hour. Overcast, periods of heavy rain tonight, falling to 54, northeast winds gusting to 45. Overcast, windy and cool, a shower Sunday, the high near 59. Remaining overcast, scattered showers Monday, highs in the low to mid-60s. I'm WHAV meteorologist James Covington. Your next wave weather in 30 minutes.
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This is Take Two Movie Review. I'm Kim Lowe. This week, a big heaping of nostalgia. For a movie so heavy on that, Practical Magic 2 may be best enjoyed by those who don't know the original 1998 movie. This is because the lessons of the original seem mostly missed in this ultimately unnecessary sequel. Nearly 30 years after the original release, Nicole Kidman and Sandra Bullock are back as the witchy Owen sisters, Jillian and Sally. Also returning are Stockard Channing and Diane Wiest as the eccentric aunts who raised the sisters after they were orphaned as children, though sadly, they are underused. As it turns out, the original leads aren't all that's back. So is the infamous family curse that leads to the death of anyone who loves an Owens woman. Sally is once again a widow, and her two daughters, Kylie and Antonia, are grown, albeit at least a decade younger than they should be given the timeline. The curse has resulted in Kylie's first true love being hit by a car and ending up in a coma. If this sounds similar to the first one, that's because it is. Despite some new characters and even setting part of the story in England, Practical Magic 2 feels paint by numbers with little added to the mythos. Indeed, even a midnight margarita scene that seems like it should be evocative of nostalgia just feels kind of tired. However, the chemistry between Kidman and Bullock is as strong as ever, and the theme of sisterly love is one of the film's few strong points, along with some practical movie magic rather than CGI. Those looking for a movie that portrays women saving and supporting each other without a man swooping in for the rescue may be willing to put up with the cheese and actually enjoy it. Those looking for a more impactful cinematic experience should probably keep looking. This has been Take Two Movie Review. I'm Kim Lowe. Catch up with us at take2moviereview.com and feed us back on our channel on YouTube.

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2: 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An important part of the program is talking with area newsmakers, giving you a direct link on the latest information on what's happening in the greater Haverhill area. Recently, I spoke with Dean Graziano, director of the Haverhill campus for the New England Tractor Trailer Training School and HVACR Training, and his work with the governor's office to promote the trades.
3: It started off as a career awareness week, and I get a letter back from Constituent Services. This is something we like to do for the month. So it went from awareness week to workforce development month.
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3: Good afternoon. Now your wave weather forecast for Haverhill and the Merrimack Valley. A wind advisory remains in effect through this evening. Periods of rain, heavy at times for our Saturday afternoon, overcast, windy with a high near 62, northeast winds gusting to 45 miles per hour. Overcast, periods of heavy rain tonight, falling to 54, northeast winds gusting to 45. Overcast, windy and cool, the showery Sunday, the high near 59. Remaining overcast, scattered showers Monday, highs in the low to mid-60s. I'm WHAV meteorologist James Covington. Your next wave weather in 30 minutes.
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4: Good afternoon. Now your wave weather forecast for Haverhill and the Merrimack Valley. A wind advisory remains in effect through this evening. Periods of rain, heavy at times for our Saturday afternoon, overcast, windy with a high near 62, northeast winds gusting to 45 miles per hour. Overcast, periods of heavy rain tonight, falling to 54, northeast winds gusting to 45. Overcast, windy and cool, the showery Sunday, the high near 59. Remaining overcast, scattered showers Monday, highs in the low to mid-60s. I'm WHAV meteorologist James Cuffington. Your next wave weather in 30 minutes.
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0: Today is September 26th. On this day in 1995, the Bruins played the final game at the Boston Garden. For almost 70 years, the cavernous building served as the city's main sports arena and exhibition hall. Here, the Celtics won national championships, the Bruins captured the Stanley Cup, and crowds of 16,000 or more watched some of boxing's most exciting matches. Evangelical preachers led revivals, politicians launched campaigns, and rock and roll superstars entertained. One of the most popular traditions at the Garden was the annual appearance of the circus. Inevitably, the obstructed seats and lack of air conditioning doomed the aging Garden. In 1995, a new arena opened. Parts of the parquet floor, the result of a post-war lumber shortage, were preserved for sentiment's sake. 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
3: Good afternoon. Now your wave weather forecast for Haverhill and the Merrimack Valley. A wind advisory remains in effect through this evening. Periods of rain, heavy at times for our Saturday afternoon, overcast, windy with a high near 62, northeast winds gusting to 45 miles per hour. Overcast, periods of heavy rain tonight, falling to 54, northeast winds gusting to 45. Overcast, windy and cool, the showers Sunday, the high near 59. Remaining overcast, scattered showers Monday, highs in the low to mid-60s. I'm WHAV meteorologist James Covington. Your next wave weather in 30 minutes.
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0: good afternoon. Now your wave weather forecast for Haverhill and the Merrimack Valley. A wind advisory remains in effect through this evening. Periods of rain, heavy at times for our Saturday afternoon, overcast, windy with a high near 62, northeast winds gusting to 45 miles per hour. Overcast, periods of heavy rain tonight, falling to 54, northeast winds gusting to 45. Overcast, windy and cool, the showers Sunday, the high near 59. Remaining overcast, scattered showers Monday, highs in the low to mid-60s. I'm WHAV meteorologist James Covington. Your next Wave weather in 30 minutes.
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2: Wave weather.
3: Good afternoon. Now your wave weather forecast for Haverhill and the Merrimack Valley. A wind advisory remains in effect through this evening. Periods of rain, heavy at times for our Saturday afternoon, overcast, windy with a high near 62, northeast winds gusting to 45 miles per hour. Overcast, periods of heavy rain tonight, falling to 54, northeast winds gusting to 45. Overcast, windy and cool, the showers Sunday, the high near 59. Remaining overcast, scattered showers Monday, highs in the low to mid-60s. I'm WHAV meteorologist James Covington. Your next wave weather in 30 minutes.
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5: Good afternoon. Now your wave weather forecast for Haverhill and the Merrimack Valley. A wind advisory remains in effect through this evening. Periods of rain, heavy at times for our Saturday afternoon, overcast, windy with a high near 62, northeast winds gusting to 45 miles per hour. Overcast, periods of heavy rain tonight, falling to 54, northeast winds gusting to 45. Overcast, windy and cool, the showery Sunday, the high near 59. Remaining overcast, scattered showers Monday, highs in the low to mid-60s. I'm WHAV meteorologist James Cuffington. Your next wave weather in 30 minutes.
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1: You're listening to Burl Ives with Blue Tail Fly from 1944, and you're on the Soundbeat.
0: Brush away the bluetail fly, Jimmy crack corn, and I don't care.
1: Carl Sandburg once called Ives the mightiest ballad singer of this or any other century. But his fellow performers might have described him with slightly different words. We've talked quite a bit on the show about careers that suffered during the McCarthy blacklisting era. We haven't talked about any that made it through unscathed. When the Senate called Ives to testify, he saved himself with the claim that he only fraternized with his fellow folk singers to stay working. Oh, and he pretty much named Pete Seeger a communist, resulting in his ban. Years of bad blood passed. During the folk revival of the 60s, Seeger and his comrades experienced career upswings, while Ives found himself on establishment's side in decidedly anti-establishment times. Blue Tail Fly was the last song Ives ever played in concert, and it was a duet with Pete Seeger. The two reunited for a benefit concert in 1993. Soundbeat is produced at the Belfer Audio Archive, Syracuse University Library. I'm Brett Barry.
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0: Now, look here. I want that guitar to fall in on now. 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
2: Good afternoon. Now your wave weather forecast for Haverhill and the Merrimack Valley. A wind advisory remains in effect through this evening. Periods of rain, heavy at times for Saturday afternoon, overcast, windy with a high near 62, northeast winds gusting to 45 miles per hour. Overcast, periods of heavy rain tonight, falling to 54, northeast winds gusting to 45. Overcast, windy and cool, a shower Sunday, the high near 59, remaining

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4: Good afternoon. Now your wave weather forecast for Haverhill and the Merrimack Valley. A wind advisory remains in effect through this evening. Periods of rain, heavy at times for our Saturday afternoon, overcast, windy with a high near 62, northeast winds gusting to 45 miles per hour. Overcast, periods of heavy rain tonight, falling to 54, northeast winds gusting to 45. Overcast, windy and cool, the shower Sunday, the high near 59. Remaining overcast, scattered showers Monday, highs in the low to mid 60s. I'm WHAV meteorologist James Covington. Your next wave weather in 30 minutes.
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2: From Feature Story News in Washington, I'm Nick Harper with the Week in Review. This week, US President Donald Trump entertained Chinese President Xi Jinping for a three-day state visit to Washington, a visit that was filled with warm words and diplomatic ceremony, but few concrete breakthroughs on trade, technology, or Taiwan. Trump called

0: is where kind of business and national security can collide. And US businesses want clarity on this. They want to know what they can sell, which technologies they can sell and invest in, and how these rules are going to apply to them.
1: World leaders address the United Nations General Assembly in New York this week. Donald Trump, in his speech, warned he may annihilate Iran. In response, the Iranian president, Masoud Pezeshkian, delivered a defiant address, declaring his country would never bow to President Trump. FSN's UN correspondent Mitch McCown was there this week and sent this report from New York.
2: Masoud Pezeshkian's speech pushed back on what he painted as the hypocrisies of the United States, but it was also one of defiance, where he said Iran will not be bullied. Iran's president spoke of the bombing of a school in the country where 123 children died, an event the US has been investigating since it happened in February. Pezeshkian said in no way should Iran give up nuclear technology, claiming the government only wants to use it for peaceful purposes.
1: Also at the UN General Assembly, the Israeli Prime Minister Benjamin Netanyahu used his speech to call accusations of genocide a lie. 77 national delegations walked out in protest. The Palestinian Authority President Mahmoud Abbas used his speech to accuse Israel of eradicating Palestinians in Gaza and the West Bank. FSN's James Goodison was covering the proceedings at the UN and sent this report.
3: He had denounced Israel's actions in Gaza and the West Bank as genocidal. He accused Israel of a colonial scheme. But a crucial point, he wasn't actually there. He had to deliver these remarks over video link because for the second time in 2 years, the Trump administration denied him a visa. And since then, we have now heard from Benjamin Netanyahu. I was just listening to his speech. And the first thing to note is, just like last year, as he rose to the podium in the General Assembly, there was a mass walkout of delegates and members in protest.
1: From bureaus worldwide, this is FSN. Also at the UN this week, the US, Denmark and Greenland formally agreed an updated security deal, giving Washington greater military access over the island. But analysts are now sceptical about how much is going to change to an agreement that has already been in place for the last 75 years. FSN's William Denslow covered the reaction from Brussels.
4: Denmark's foreign minister says that the signing of this deal closes a destructive chapter, one that threatened the NATO military alliance as well as had the potential of triggering a trade war between European nations and the US, as President Trump for years has threatened to take control of this semi-autonomous Danish territory of Greenland unless issues regarding collective security were addressed, to thwart what he says is the growing threat posed by Russia and China in the region. Denmark's prime minister says that it builds on a deal signed in the 1950s. It'll be bigger, better, can last forever, and that it's good for all parties.
1: Pope Leo XIV is visiting France on a four-day visit. 14,000 police and military personnel were deployed for his visit to supply additional security during the trip. FSN's Ross Cullen in Paris was across the details at the beginning of the four-day visit.
5: Pope Leo has a packed agenda here in France, starting with a two-day trip to Paris. He'll make a speech at UNESCO addressing artificial intelligence. The Catholic pontiff has often spoken about AI over the last 6 months, particularly conveying his worries over the potential dangers of the rapidly evolving technology. He'll also meet survivors of clerical abuse. And on Saturday, he will say Mass on the Champs-Élysées and Place de la Concorde. That's a religious service that upwards of 500,000 people are expected to attend.
1: And that's the Week in Review. That's Feature Story News. Nick Harper reporting. Wave weather.
6: Good evening. Now your wave weather forecast for April and the Merrimack Valley. Wind advisory in effect through tonight. Flood watch through Monday. Overcast, windy with periods of rain tonight, low around 52. Northeast winds gusting to 45 miles per hour. Overcast, windy with showers for every Sunday, high around 58. Northeast winds gusting to 40. Overcast, breezy with rain Sunday night, low near 53. Cloudy, breezy with showers Monday, highs in the upper 50s. I'm WHAV meteorologist James Coffington. Your next wave weather in 30 minutes.
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4: Good evening. Now your wave weather forecast for Haverhill and the Merrimack Valley. Wind advisory in effect through tonight. Flood watch through Monday. Overcast, windy with periods of rain tonight. Low around 50 till. Northeast winds gusting to 45 miles per hour. Overcast, windy with showers for every Sunday. High around 58. Northeast winds gusting to 40. Overcast, breezy with rain Sunday night. Low near 53. Cloudy, breezy with showers Monday. Highs in the upper 50s. I'm WHAV meteorologist James Coffington. Your next wave weather in 30 minutes.
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3: Good evening. Now your wave weather forecast for Haverhill and the Merrimack Valley. Wind advisory in effect through tonight. Flood watch through Monday. Overcast, windy with periods of rain tonight, low around 52. Northeast winds gusting to 45 miles per hour. Overcast, windy with showers for every Sunday, high around 58. Northeast winds gusting to 40. Overcast, breezy with rain Sunday night, low near 53. Cloudy, breezy with showers Monday, highs in the upper 50s. I'm WHAV meteorologist James Coffington. Your next wave weather in 30 minutes.
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3: 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An important part of the program is talking with area newsmakers, giving you a direct link on the latest information on what's happening in the greater Haverhill area. Recently, I spoke with Dean Graziano, director of the Haverhill campus for the New England Tractor Trailer Training School and HVACR Training, and his work with the governor's office to promote the trades.
4: It started off as a career awareness week, and I get a letter back from Constituent Services. 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So it went from awareness week to workforce development month.
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5: Good evening. Now your Wave weather forecast for Haverhill and the Merrimack Valley. Wind advisory in effect through tonight. Flood watch through Monday. Overcast, windy with periods of rain tonight. Low around 52. Northeast winds gusting to 45 miles per hour. Overcast, windy with showers for every Sunday. High around 58. Northeast winds gusting to 40. Overcast, breezy with rain Sunday night. Low near 53. Cloudy, breezy with showers Monday. Highs in the upper 50s. I'm WHAV meteorologist James Coffington. Your next Wave weather in 30 minutes.
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2: Wave weather.
3: Good evening. Now your wave weather forecast for Haverhill and the Merrimack Valley. Wind advisory in effect through tonight. Flood watch through Monday. Overcast, windy with periods of rain tonight, low around 52. Northeast winds gusting to 45 miles per hour. Overcast, windy with showers for every Sunday, high around 58. Northeast winds gusting to 40. Overcast, breezy with rain Sunday night, low near 53. Cloudy, breezy with showers Monday, highs in the upper 50s. I'm WHAV meteorologist James Coffington. Your next wave weather in 30 minutes.
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